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1: It, man, you know, like a sex machine, man, moving, doing it, you know. Can I count it off? One, two, three.

0: Thank you very much. Thank you very much.
1: Thank you so much. Thank you, guys.
0: Thank
1: You're
0: you.
1: Wonderful.
0: Thank you very much.
1: Wonderful.
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2: Somos la razón que te demora. Somos Cosquín Rock Radio.